0: 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Stage in the area of 34857 Highway U Union. 34857 Highway U Union. For a 42-year-old male, possibly injury to hand, involved in a disturbance. Stage in the area. Time of tones, 1904.
1: I'll be out at 1116 Northeast State Route 18 in Adrian, in reference to a J2 crash I worked earlier in the week.
0: 10-4, are you clear?

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0: Active shows Cliff Street, and you guys just stated U Highway, so it's just clarifying where this is located.
2: Hey, 27, I think I'm 23.
1: 10-4, Trigger.
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0: Watson Fire, address is going to be 30828 Cliff Street, 30828 Cliff Street. 900 is requesting a stage in the area for a possible injury during a disturbance.
1: Well, some copies, you can show three rushed you en route.
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2: Homeschool Road, maybe.
0: Hello.
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2: Copy, you can show all units continuing in.
1: I copy all units continuing in. Just information, the male party is going to be extremely 1055 intoxicated.
2: Copy that.

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0: 10-4.
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1: 10-4.
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0: 302 is on.
1: 302?
0: They have one in custody, none outstanding. Anybody else responding? 1025.
1: It's 10-4, 908 and 482, did you copy?
2: Yeah, 10-4, 10-8.
1: 10-4.

0: 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No, 25, 900, 1018. Copy 19. Mesa at 982.
1: What?
0: We have a Kelly Melzer subject on the phone. Can we transfer her to you?
1: Go ahead.
0: 10-4, Jamaica.
2: Hey, 70, Lisa.
0: Hey, 70.
2: My GPS isn't plotting on my traffic stop. I'm west on 50, just east of Buckley Road.
0: 10-4, Jamaica.

0: 403 Chick-fil-A. George Lincoln to Charles 8 Sam. George Lincoln to Charles 8 Sam, is there?
1: George Lincoln to Charles 8 Sam, Amber Danner out of Pleasant Hill, 27 on 2011 Chevy.
0: Copy, thank you.
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0: County Chick-fil-A.
1: What?
0: Charles Super 5, Adam Zero King. Charles Super 5, Adam Zero King.
1: Texas Ethan Hoyfer out of Lexington. 26 expiration, 2020 Dodge, negative 29.
0: Okay.
2: Is it Clinton first, Rose last, or Rose Clinton?
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402, Clinton, I think it's 29. 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Showing. Permit? Actually, correction, I believe he's valid for either driver. 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

0: So, Rush 2 back in service, and Med 3 is going to be en route to Liberty Hospital, Horse 1.
1: So, Rush 2 in service, Med 3 en route to Liberty, Horse 1, 1929.
2: I added an error to my CFS. I'll be 10-8.
1: 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At 1929.

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0: 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Still getting this paperwork signed over. 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
1: No bar. Uh, 1359 on Smithville Lake, outside of the Marina Cove on Little Platte, there is a stranded vessel. They've lost fuel pressure. There's 6 occupants.
2: Ten four, we'll be in route.
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0: Henry County advised 1050, J unknown, 627 Southeast 561 Road. It's a vehicle that struck a parked car in a tree.
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0: 471.
1: 44.
0: Benson County advised of a possible suicidal 1055 subject heading towards the Big Palmy Bridge on Highway 83. It's a blue 2023 Dodge Revel with a registration of 7 Peepaw J. John Z071 being driven by a female subject, Teresa Ricketson. She had advised her daughter an hour and a half ago that she wanted to drive her vehicle off of a bridge. We got the information from Benson County.
1: People are being around for more.
0: 10-4,

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0: I'm 10A with a report.
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1: 20.
0: The last block hit was at 1621 hours heading eastbound 50 from Smart Road in the Lone Jack area.
1: Temple 471.

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0: Would you create me a CFS for debris at the 28-mile marker eastbound? It's been removed. If you just give it to me, please.
1: 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It's 260-287-195, 260-287-195.
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0: mate. He was here but has left back to Plattsburgh to his grandmother's house. I'll call the Plattsburgh officer and relay that information.
1: All right, copy. We'll notate Shum located tonight at 1950.

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1: 10-4, to be clear.
0: 471, Lisa, on the 23, the area.
1: 10-4, to be clear.

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0: County had traffic. 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
0: Benton County, ping the cell phone. It's 500 Road off of Northwest Highway W, Union in Johnson County.
1: Notify Johnson County, please.
0: 10-4. Elise, I'm at 917. Did you copy?
2: 10-3.
0: 10-4, to be clear.

0: Good.
1: Saline County advised of a 1046 northbound 65 at Highway W Union. Unknown vehicle description, but there's a male subject wearing a blue shirt leaning against the vehicle off the road in the ditch.
0: 10-4, that way, Smith.
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0: 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It's a blue 2023 Dodge Rebel with a registration of 7. P. Paul, J. John, Z. Zebra, 71.
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1: 870, go ahead.
0: Eastbound 50 east of Pleasant Green Road. Lovely white Dodge pickup on a trailer.
1: 10-4, trailer.

0: 9:17.
1: County advised the subject eastbound on 50 Front Street Highway.
0: 10-4. Very clear.

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1: 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She would like him out of the home.
2: I'm 13th of May.

0: Savor is going to be a Cyrus. 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
1: Cassidy's driver's getting transported by EMS to Cass Regional. There's a deputy riding with him. I'm going to follow him there to make sure everything goes as planned.
2: 10-4, speaker.

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1: He's running towards what street, Sandra?
0: Hang on, 27th towards Walnut.
1: Simple.
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1: How did you?
0: 23-1.
1: Dangerous attached to that vehicle.
0: It's going to be 12678 Clatt Road.

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1: 376.
0: That 1046 is unfounded. If you could create me another CFS, also a 1046, southbound 65, just north of Mount Olive, silver Honda with a flat tire, unoccupied.
1: 10-4, Jamaica.

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0: 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Could you go ahead and contact fire?
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still know that I made contact with Flo. He advised that as of today, he is now in the custody of the Children's Division. I called Agni Garcia. She is supposed to be the on-call. She may be calling you back. I have not got a hold of her yet.

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0: In reference to my 1046, he's got a flat on his trailer. He's getting it fixed now tonight.
1: 10-4, trailer.

Please some attention, Troopy Officer. Special attention, Lafayette County Cars, CNI Vehicle. CNI Vehicle, I-70 westbound from the 52.6. I-70 westbound from the 52.6, approximately 4 minutes ago. It's a UPS International tractor trailer. The driver is watching TV while driving, not able to maintain lane. Authority, Troopy, Troopy Clear.

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0: 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It's going to be on a 99 Chevy out of Kansas.
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0: Devil.
1: Should be clear. This tomorrow or next week?
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0: 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Expiration January 28. Negative ones.
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0: 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It's a white male wearing a black shirt and blue jeans and a dark hat. He's walking in and out of traffic.

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1: Check 433.
0: Our county's had two pings in the same spot, 2699 with a CZ Red Highway. I believe it's two residents. Are we out here with the deputy?
1: 10-4, straight there.

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0: Central Drive, go through the Central Subject, 107 West 4th Street in Wellington. Stand by for further.
1: Copy. Medic 41, Ray County.
2: Medic 41.
1: 41's back in quarters.
2: Copy, back in quarters.
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0: Wait, did you copy?
1: Negative.

0: Would you like me to keep the call or transfer you the call?
1: Well, I'm sure if I'm walking.
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1: Is he at home by himself or is he mobile?
2: 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Central Hospital sent it all over.
1: Okay, well, as soon as we get more information, we'll make a decision.
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1: Tommy, 900 in contact.

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1: 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One AT, did you copy?
2: 10-3.

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0: The vehicle I added to my call, we just check it out of all 50 and see if you can find owner information and go ahead and 1051 GT tow for this vehicle. It's been posted since the 27th.
1: That works.

There's a 22. EMS does not request us. 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Okay, 21.

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1: Right.
0: 1051J1 and the registration and correction with them came back through Utah and Kansas. The most recent was Kansas, but it's title only and there's no owner information listed.
1: No more.
0: Very clear.

0: Go ahead.
1: Johnson County advised of a possible 1050 J unknown. It might be a cold 1050 in the 1300 block of Northwest 50, a light colored passenger car in the ditch with airbag deployment.
0: And 4, I'll head there. I believe I did pass an old wreck from earlier today.
1: 10-4. Should be clear.

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0: 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Expiring 2027, no 29.
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0: Go ahead.
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1: 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County advised a pedestrian intoxicated wandering in the traffic.
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2: Information, there is a wrong way driver on 50 Highway going eastbound in the westbound lanes from 1 mile east of 7 Highway. No vehicle description. Ten four, to be clear.

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1: 408.
0: 41 to 10 and route to Higginsville.
1: Four. 405 and 402 are at the PD wrapping up a juvenile call. I don't believe they need anything.
0: This the deal with Cyrus.
2: Yeah, we good.

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1: Located the subject about 200 yards east of Route Z Zebra. He is on the shoulder, walking in the appropriate direction, and advise him to stay off the roadway. 10-8.
0: Force anyone, 10-4. Keep it relaxed.

That's hard to add by 9 digits. 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Repeating 4 8 5 1 7 3 9 9 5.

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1: 7 David Henry, Mary 13, 7 David Henry, Mary 13, Missouri.
0: Myron Eagler out of Marshall 28 on a 20th inch Chevy truck.
1: You scan that 40, please.

County, it's going to be a white male in Missouri. This is Atkinson. David King, I, the same ocean, Nora. Versus James, Tom Spelling. Date of birth, 1999, 11/13, 1999, 11/13.

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0: 13 in Tracy Boulevard, X-ray Lincoln 1, William 0, Edward. Could be a maroon in color Lexus. One occupant. 13 in Tracy Boulevard.
1: X-ray Lincoln 1, William 0, Edward, Jill Madison out of Waverly, 27R07 Lexus.
0: Copy that.
2: Black Blue Line, Elantra, involved in armed robbery earlier this morning. 549 southbound from Cedar. 549 southbound from Cedar. Blue Line, Elantra. Registration, Boy Edward Sam, 47 Edward, Arkansas.

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1: 482.
0: Is he following the vehicle? I'm 58 at 49 now.
1: Yeah, even if he just saw it on Flock.
0: What's the time delay?

0: The Flocket was at 21:45.
1: Ten four. Have there been any other flock hits on it in Raymore Belt?
0: Negative.
1: Ten four.

0: 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Stop, fine and speed.
1: Coming in.

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0: 923 will be just inside the city limits on 65.
1: 10-4, should be clear.

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1: 482.
0: I ran that J1, and it's coming back to a Toyota, and Hot Flock, it shows up as a Toyota as well. Can we confirm it's a Hyundai Elantra?

0: 482, 10-4, and it's a dark blue Toyota.
1: Ten four, you might broadcast this to Bates County and let them know we're making our way southbound so you can't get caught up to it.
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0: Attention to me officers, all officers in Cass County, Bath County, handling this. All right, recall last. The flock is southbound 49 from 347th Street, southbound 49 from 347th Street at 2209.
1: Will you advise Bates County?
0: 10-3, they're advised.

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1: Cover.

0: 1950 Kansas City with an update on target vehicle holding the robbery.
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0: Not sure if it's put out already. 49 and 347 southbound.
1: Ten, four, advise.

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1: Last license, white color sedan, believe one occupant, 13 at Dollar General.
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0: Have an RPO 21, seeing that there was a homeless man at the State City Park. He's been living there for about a week. He has been talking to himself and pacing back and forth for the past couple of days. He's concerned for himself and his neighbors.

Get registered under license stands. Sam, Adam, Nora, David, Sam, versus Kaylee. King, Adam, Lincoln, Edward, Ida, George, Henry, middle B for Brooke, gonna be white female, 2004-0604, 2004-0604.

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1: No, güey.
0: I'm behind the vehicle, southbound 49 at the 134.2. I'm gonna go ahead and wait for 42 or 32 to get up there before you try and stop it.
1: Not really, don't worry.

0: 908 to 482 or 302. We're southbound 49 right now, passing 52 west.
1: 10-4, we're at the 134.
0: We're going to be exiting here at 52 west.

0: Alright, which one are we? Eastbound on Fort Scott right now. Turn south on Fran Avenue.
1: Not a way, it's over.
0: We're pulling into the town here. I'm going to go ahead and count it.
1: No, it's a 4.
2: Lee Summit. What was the last traffic?
1: I don't know. You're talked over tonight.
0: We've got to stop here in the Taco parking lot.
1: Tower.

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1: Last name Jones, Jajon Ocean, Enora, E. Edward, F. Sam, first name Jalen, Jajon, A. Adam, L. Lincoln, E. Edward, Enora, Little Initial, L. Lincoln, date of birth 10/13/03, Blackmail, Texas.

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0: 10-4, and he is going to be the driver of the Camry, and he's not only occupant.
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0: Wait, so no matter what, negative pronouns?
1: 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It's 11:29 where we've got them stuck.
0: 11. No, it's under.
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0: 42.
1: Who's your guys' contact in reference to this call?
0: 11:29.

Ray County Ambulance, respond to Ray County Memorial. Ray County Memorial for a patient transfer. It's going to be a 79-year-old female with abdominal pain. Does have IV and NG tube. Will be transferring to North Kansas City. Time of Jones, 2227.

0: Medic 41, your patient will be located in the ER room 3, going to North Kansas City, room 1089.
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0: Will you 1051 Dowdy's for this Camry? All four are up. It's going to have a hold on it. It's going to be transported to the Bates County Sheriff's Office. And 302 and I will be out on an inventory search.
1: 10-3.

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0: Three six zero zero.
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0: 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Go ahead. Zebra John 5. Tom 7 Zebra. Zebra John 5. Tom 7 Zebra.
1: Please text back to me, Colton, unpronounceable last name, out of Kansas City, correction, out of King City, showing tidal activity 25 on an 014 negative 29.
0: Okay.

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1: 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Repeating, 010, David 2, 16, 001.

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0: Four digits.
1: I had a note. I know it now, being that's true.
0: Seven. 300.
1: 302, Summit.
0: 302.
1: Yeah, so I'll arrive at the Bates County Jail. I'll be 10-7. Can you give me my time that I detained him?

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1: Medic 43, show you in route at 2339. Medic 43, per PD on scene, advising weakness on the left side and cannot open eyes. Correction, cannot see out of left eye.
0: Got it.

0: Doing. Central advised, and RP reported a loud pickup, unknown description, with 5 to 6 subjects throwing 6 of explosives out of it, vehicles parked off of County Farm, possibly off of 24 or 224.
1: Copy. Throw from Hagersville.
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0: 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Emergency traffic.
1: Shane, route to Lafayette Regional with 1, emergent traffic, 2359.

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1: Good. Central advise at 7890 Barker Pound Road, about 2 miles east of that address. There is going to be a large fire. Central did advise they have fire en route to it. Just information.

0: Lawson Med responded 210 West 8th Terrace, 210 West 8th Terrace. Going to be the Lawson Manor in rehab for a 70-year-old female with high critical potassium. She's going to be located in the inertia station. Time of tones, 4 minutes.
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0: Bates County is requesting assistance with securing the vehicle from the last call. I saw the deputies are out with it at the Gray Building.
1: Ten four, I'll be around from Harrisonville.
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1: 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John King Zero Zebra 8 North.
0: John King Zero Zebra 8 Nora, Aaron Hayer, Grand Valley, 26 expiration on a 2011 Kia passenger, negative 29.
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County Ambulance, respond to 503 South Thornton Street, 503 South Thornton Street, for a 77-year-old female, rare muscle disease. Left leg is hurting, hematomas, 110.

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0: Central Higginsville Fire Assistance Vehicle. So Higginsville Estate, someone sleeping in a vehicle, red HHR, parked by the dumpster.
1: It's going to be Lenine Hauser, Carl. I don't remember her first name. I'll be here.
2: Okay. 402 copies 408. 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
1: No, you should be fine. I'll make contact with them and tell them to move.

0: Central 20. George King to Charles A. Boy. George King to Charles A. Boy, Missouri.
1: In an email, there is a spell expiring 27 on 11. Chevy passenger, I think it was 29.

All right, Central. Can you scan up Hannah Niehauser and add her to the interstate, please? Copy. Leave today. She was told that they had to move. They're going to go somewhere else.

0: 402-218.
1: 10-3 Central, I'll be 10-42. Have a good night.
0: 10-42.

Right, Tony. Ambulance, respond to 36666 West 216th Street. It's going to be on an 84-year-old female. She slid off the bed about an hour ago. Believe she bumped her head. She has a knot on the back of her head. Time of tones, 3:46.

0: 43. 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Patient is advising that the knot on her head is sore and is having some right side pain as well. 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
1: Got it.

Great County Ambulance, Richmond Fire, respond to Highway H and Main Street in Henrietta. Highway H and Main Street in Henrietta for a 1050, 23-year-old female. Cannot feel her left arm. Time and tones, 412.

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1: 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However, only one is requesting medical.
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0: Go ahead.
1: An 18-year-old female, pregnant female. She was the passenger in the vehicle. She's complaining of pain in her stomach. She can't feel the baby move. I do not have vitals at this time. She's talking with Marin County Medics.
0: Happy 428.

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1: 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Thank you. Lexington is on scene for the other two patients.
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Dram Co. out of Cape Girardeau on a 2003 Honda, expiring 2027. 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
0: 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I will be 10:42.
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0: 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I'll be right to Lafayette County. Regional Hospital, talk to the other female.
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0: 245. Who's coming?
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0: I've had a call, though, so this is going to be a side off. Show me tonight.
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0: 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I'll be at the I-70 construction in Lafayette County today.
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0: 1362, lease on the on this other agency.
1: 1362.
0: Yes, it's in Cass County with a disturbance in progress. 407 South Gum Street in Garden City. They just heard yelling in the background. Men are out from him. 49 and 291.
1: 10-4, 3-3.

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0: 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We don't need to hear.
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0: Go ahead.
1: Debris, westbound 50, near northwest 175th Road. It's a road sign near the roadway.
0: And four en route.

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1: This is 1050J1. They're currently at the Dollar General in Omnoster. 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
0: 10-4, I'll be out of the car.
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Bisonic on 69. I believe it's going to be the highway near the bridge. There's going to be a snapping turtle in the road, and many people are having to swerve around it. She advised that it's going to be a pretty large turtle.

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0: Pasa, Frank, out of Excelsior Springs, no endorsements, no restrictions. 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
0: 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Could you go ahead and email me the information on that gentleman?
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0: Breaking ambulance, respond for a fall, 303 Fair Street, in Richmond, 303 Fair Street, 66-year-old female who had fallen in the bathroom.
1: What's your name?
0: Feels like her leg may be broken, time of 10 is 840.

0: Great. 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
1: 43 in route. Patient is going to be a 66-year-old female. Said that she had fallen in the bathroom. She is complaining of pain in her leg. She feels like she may have broke it. Stated that it's black and blue and swollen in the right foot area up to the ankle. She did state that the front door is going to be unlocked

Richmond Fire, Ray County Ambulance Responder, Richmond Shell, for a 65-year-old female who had passed out. She is conscious and lethargic at this time. Time of tone is 8:46.

Breaking ambulance respond for abdominal pain and back pain, 801 Main Street in Henrietta, 801 Main Street in Henrietta, 32-year-old female, believes she may be passing a kidney stone, 10-10-852.

0: Dispatch Medic 40, the trailer's en route.
1: 40 en route. Your patient, 32-year-old female, believes that she may be passing a kidney stone, stated that she went to the doctor 2 days ago, and in her urine there was blood as well as a high white blood cell count. They gave her some medication. She advised that she's vomited up and it's not helping.
0: Medic 40 copies.

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1: 580.
0: 1046, J3 of Annan, 58 and 50 eastbound lanes at the Red GMC Acadia.
1: 10-4 and out.
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1: It's going to be property damage at 3116 Milam Road, 3116 Milam Road, Bates City. RP states that his Bobcat has been vandalized and he wants to make a report. I do have him on the 21.
0: Lower.
1: Ten four is this 158.

0: 175 Lafayette. I'll be 10-8 HPO, name and number on the animal.
1: Refusal.
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1: Hi, Vinny.
0: I just made contact with the owner. She says Clinton Wrecker's already en route. You can cancel pickup, though.
1: 10-4, should we clear?

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0: 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If it shows that Lafayette Regional Hospital, 16.3.
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0: 1050 leaving the scene, westbound C from 65. Reporting party is at the Casey's in Lincoln. It's a white international with blue stickers.
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0: Roger.
1: 920 on the summit. Does this crash occur in Lincoln?

0: It's going to be 2099 Outer Road, Lot 13. RV spaces. She went to a car wash in Platte City, paid $10 and left, got charged again the next month. She has disputed all of her cars, but again, it took money. She'd like to speak with the deputy.
1: Put in pending. I'm en route to the property damage.
0: Send forth.

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1: 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Thank you.
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1: Can you ask her if she's trying to provide a statement?
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1: 10-4, is she at Love's?

0: 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This is a call.
1: 158, I can be in route, pick that up for you. I'm full highway and watershed.
0: That would be perfect, thank you.
1: I'm off, you gotta attach me to that follow up for him.
2: 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Alright, Crystal, are you still there? 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
0: 10-4.
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1: 580.
0: County's going to take over the scene here. I'm going to be 10-8 and then route to 1050 J1 in the construction zone near Skyhaven.
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0: Being the Moron Zone's parking lot, Trevor got out of the vehicle. He is agitated.
1: Copy, Moron Zone's parking lot. Driver got out of the vehicle. He's agitated. Do you need a second?
0: Since you contact 200, do you have black F-150? Missouri Cleveland ready?
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Breaking ambulance, what is fire? Respond for chest tightness and shortness of breath. 11776 Highway in Azanora. 11776 Highway in Azanora. 86-year-old male complaining of tightness in his chest and shortness of breath. Time of 10:39.

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0: 43 is en route.
1: Your patient, 86-year-old male, stated that he is having tightness in his chest for the last 30 to 45 minutes, shortness of breath. He does have a history of heart disease as well as a history of heart attack. Last was going to be in 1980.

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party last name Kegley, King Edward, George, Lincoln, Edward Young, First of Donna, David Ocean, Oranora, Adam, Millishaw, Ellison, Lincoln, yeah, white female, 1962, 610, party is out of Missouri.

0: 7 at Cold Springs with a maroon Ford passenger car. Just a minute, I'm going to be giving the driver a ride to Casey's Pits Mariner Tire.
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0: respond for mail party keeps passing out. 405 McKinley Avenue, 405 McKinley Avenue. 65-year-old male that's passed out twice and hits the floor. Currently conscious, time is 10:47.
1: Ten nineteen. 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

0: for Chubb Utility to Clinton Wilson. 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
1: Go ahead.
0: It's going to be 3006 Highway 13, CNS Construction. So where they Logan Nold, he advised it was accidental. No services needed, there's nothing suspicious.
1: 10-4, can you 10-9 the name of the individual?
0: Logan Nold.
1: 10-4, be in route to make contact.
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1: Good.
0: It's going to be at the Bay City Park. We've got an RP on the 21, advice she is suicidal. Central does have Sky Valley staging. No drugs, hasn't... doesn't have any weapons, hasn't taken any medication. She has had a couple of shots and marijuana.
1: Got trouble. They're out for maybe.
0: 10-4, subject's name is going to be Letitia, approximately 20 to 32 years old.

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1: Last name of Collins, Charles, Ocean, Lincoln, Lincoln, Ida, Nora, Sam. First name Letitia, Lincoln, Edward, Tom, Ida, Charles, Ida, Adam. Initial R for Renee. Date of birth, 1984-0610. 1984-0610.

0: 124. Your party shows back suspended out of Bay City. Multiple priors. Last one's going to be for no driver's license in 2021. We are showing one possible 99. It's going to be a cash-only bond, 150. It's going to be adjoining county extradition for Gladstone PD.
1: Ten four.

0: County's requesting assist traffic control on 187th and Holmes Road for a tractor trailer needing to turn around.
1: Informed that.
0: Right there.

0: 124 County, you can show County units 10-8. Can you go ahead and issue me an AOA report?
1: 4-4.

0: Oh, aspetta.
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1: Go ahead.
0: I attempted to get a hold of that individual. Can you note that he didn't answer and it wouldn't let me leave a voicemail?
1: So forth.
2: Go ahead. On that name and number subject to 158 trip, if he calls back again, advise him that we're going to need better signals so we can make contact with him, find out where it's going on.
1: That works.

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0: 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Apparently he went to court in Lexington today and they advised he was illegally removed from his home.
1: Ten four, get a name and number. I'll be over in a minute.
0: Sure.

0: 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He's trying to fix it. I'm going to sit behind him until he gets it fixed. No status checks, please.
1: 10-4. 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
0: It's going to be an animal welfare check at 1857 Quarry Road, 1857 Quarry Road. RP is going to be a Click Cunningham. He advises that this is his legal residence. He wants a welfare check on his two domestic animals. He hasn't seen images of them since January. Further information, RP does have an active 99 out of Lafayette County.
1: She's still online.
0: 10-3.
1: You can transfer him to me.
0: 10-4.

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0: I'll be at 2201 Outer Road.

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1: Will you note that I attempted to call Mr. Goss back with negative contact?
0: Center. I also have documentation where the paperwork was sent back to Ms. Izing.

0: Bye.
1: Negative contact at the residence.
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2: There is a Darla Lane 1012 for you. Reference an ongoing investigation.
1: 10-4. Will you check with the Baptist Church and see if maybe this female's over there?
2: That's 10-3. We'll give them a call.
1: Got it.

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1: May check with City Hall, and they might have a phone number on file.
0: My partner's on the phone with the Baptist Church. They believe she's around there somewhere. Well, let her know.
2: 10-4.
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0: Go ahead.
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0: I'm on 21. 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
1: 10-3, I'll advise him.

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0: 10-4, 2-5.

0: County cars, possible for a pay evaluation.
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0: It's going to be 6640 Tucker Drive. RP is on the 21. She advised that yesterday she got an ex parte. 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Car won't start. She just bought a new one so the mail wouldn't know what she's driving.
1: Therefore, you can attach me.
0: 10-4, I still have her on the 21. Did you want to speak with her?
1: I can, if you want to transfer.
0: 10-4.

Bridge in Johnson County car. Seen my vehicle. Southbound 13 from the 800 block of Highway 13. It's a purple Ford Taurus, unknown registration. Bad passes, following too close. Authority Johnson County, 1212. To be clear.

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0: I copy Bureau Frank John David 46, shows back to you. Kevin Ritchie of Camden, 27 expiration, 98 Ford truck. It's going to be 1097 SS SAM compliant. Thank you for that.
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1: Okay.

0: on the platform here. Lafayette, the car does start. She just didn't have the key close enough to the car to get it to start. And she's got a flat tire. I'll be 10-8 HBO. No violation has occurred. Subject has not been served since she just got the ex parte yesterday.
1: 10-4.

0: county fire, probably swung at Knoll Flight.
1: Good.
0: It's going to be westbound 70. I am approximately 10 minutes ago. It's going to be Colorado Plate, Charles, Ida Paul, 76. Showing back to a 2500 Ram 2022 pickup.
1: What's it on?
0: Appears to be on a service truck.
1: Copy information.

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1: Go ahead.
0: Being route to try to make contact with Naomi Truesdale, 12th Street Trailer Court, Lot 26.
1: Yeah.

0: Unfortunately,
1: what? You page me her name and number from this morning.
0: Okay.

0: Central to available Higgins LeClaire, funeral detail.
1: Go ahead.
0: It's going to be Roar Funeral Home from the junction to the Veterans Cemetery. They're about to approach the junction now.

0: Too old. Do they send it to him for you or not true?
1: To you.
2: Okay, we'll go ahead and send it.
1: 12:42.
3: Needed to sit down and then request EMS. No other information was given to us.
0: Copy. New contact with Naomi. I've tried to call her phone, didn't go through. I'll be out of Moose's.
3: 10-4.

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0: 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Beginning mileage will be 215-879. 215-879.
1: 215-879, en route 5059, 1015, 1243.

0: 410, did she have something showing any different?
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0: Copy.

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2: 407, other units I've picked it up here, Gingerbread.
3: 410, I'm headed toward 19th and 13th.
0: Copy.

0: 1046, Missouri 7 in Rainbow Road, 10 Pontiac, Montana.
1: Far out.
0: Okay.
2: 202, this one, 1041 around trip.
0: 203, 1247, Tracer.
3: Ground, we're almost to the railroad bridge.
2: Copy. Sorry.
3: No worries, I think we're getting through fine.
4: Descent shuttle 410.
2: Good.
4: There's a 10-12 at the PD that needs to speak with you, reference a report that you took. She's up here to get a copy, and she has questions.
2: Copy. Who was it?
4: 48 North Ray Benton.
2: Copy. So you can just tell her the report needs to be approved by supervisors first before it's released for Travis.
0: Three.

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0: Enemy SWAT hit for one, Kansas plate 3687, Adam Henry Williams, turns back on a black Ford, flashing 70 westbound in Emma. It's going to be Kansas State pickup only.
1: What are the warrants for?

0: Yeah, 1900 Walnut with Naomi.
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0: With Truesdale.
1: 10-4.

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1: Standby, Mules is down.
2: 10-4.
0: .302 is on at 1041.
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0: 300 cash only.

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1: Temple, thanks.
0: Temple.

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Come 10-13-2.

0: Medic, 41's around.
1: 41 and out. 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She is going to be an amputee, and she's also complaining of pain in her leg amputation.

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1: Affirmative. She's complaining of pain in the stub area from her leg amputation.
0: Okay.

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0: Benton County is requesting assistance for a missing 92-year-old white female, peach-colored top, carrying a brown suitcase in the area of 16250 Wagoneer Road.
1: Temple.
0: Okay.
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0: Missouri J1, J John, M Area 1, K King 2, G George. It's on a tan, so, standby.
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0: 10-4, it's going to end up being on a Chevy Silverado, B1016 Southbound, 7 and T-Tom.

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0: Yes, you can show us the clear scene en route to Wright County Memorial with 1.
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0: All right, wait, let's call that 20 to do too.
1: 908.
0: Last name Welch, W. William, E. Edward, L. Lincoln, C. Charles, H. Henry, first name Quentin, Key Queen, U. Union, E. Edward, N. Nora, T. Tom, I. Ida, N. Nora, middle initial L. Lincoln, date of birth 1/24/2009, white male, Missouri.

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0: Gen 4, Glock 23. 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
1: Three left, good.
0: WJ9 I-70 eastbound is east of Bay City exit. Two vehicles, unknown injuries. You messing around?
2: Civil, no.
0: Lee 7928,
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0: Yeah, should be clear.
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0: I'm 10 8 from that traffic stop. Can you inquire if I still need to respond to missing person?
2: Ten 3.
0: Copy.
1: Sure, sir.
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0: 1-7-5 Lafayette, J1, Missouri. Nine John King 47. Nine John King 47.
1: And Missouri plate shows back to Joseph Myers of Farmington, 27 expiration, 2074 truck, Nico 29.

0: Columbus State County, I'm 23. County, we're partially blocking the left-hand lane of eastbound 70. Traffic still moving in the right lane.
1: Okay, let me send you up to my Captain Munson, if you want to leave a voicemail for him. 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
0: Well, I'm 75 Lafayette, I got second J2.

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0: My copy is 0959 Adam Mary Henry, Kansas plate. Shows back active. It's going to be 2013 BMW, black color. Owner is going to be Hunter Henshaw. Take it to 29.
1: 10-4. Party out of Kansas. Party last name, Carol, Charles, Adam, Robert, Robert, Ocean, Lincoln, Lincoln, first of, Charla, Charles, Henry, Adam, Robert, Lincoln, Adam, middle swim is in Mary, white female, 1964, 312, 1964, 312.

0: one for the accounting.
1: Right.
0: That other report that was pulled in error, go ahead and assign that one to this AOA and I'll take it.
1: Press one.
0: If you could add everybody to that, please.
1: In progress. W, you know.
2: I'm going to relocate myself to A3 East.
1: 10-4, right there. Information, the female party, they come back out of Kansas. It was a delay. She's valid. -29.
2: Yeah, well, you saw a can of cars tonight.

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0: Anthony, at the request of troop, I'll be en route to the 41 bridge westbound. I guess there's some debris in the roadway.
1: That works.

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1: 215.
0: I-70 westbound, under the Route O exit. Gonna be tire debris.
2: Go ahead.
3: 215 is clearing that debris now. 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
1: 10-4, right there.
2: First and 7, so I'm going to say 10-8 unless 820 needs something there.
0: No, we're good. 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
1: 10-3.

Pardon, fire. Ray County Ambulance. Respond 227 Southeast 3rd Street. 227 Southeast 3rd Street in Hardin for a 5-month-old infant that fell and hit the bottom of a table. Appears to be fine. Time of tones, 1354.

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1: 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Medic 43, your patient, 5-month-old juvenile, rolled off the couch and hit the bottom of the table. She does appear to have a small bruise above her eyebrow, did not lose consciousness.
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0: E20.
2: First J2, last name, Carol, C. Charles A. Adam, double R. Robert O. Ocean, double L. Lincoln. First is Charla, C. Charles, H. Henry, A. Adam, R. Robert, L. Lincoln, A. Adam, middle, M. Mary. Date of birth, 1964, 0312, Y. Female, Kansas, OLN, K. King, 00550273.
0: Go ahead with your second.
2: Second last name, Fronter House. Frank, R. Robert, O. Ocean, and Nora, T. Tom, E. Edward, R. Robert, H. Henry, O. Ocean, U. Union, S. Sam, E. Edward. First, K. King, A. Adam, T. Tom, R. Robert, I. Ida, and Nora, A. Adam. Middle, J. John. Date of birth, 1986-0827, white female, Kansas, OLN, K. King, 01635755.
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Negative 29, you're second.

0: Your second G2 is showing not valid for Kansas. J1. Out of Parkville, it's a 40-mile extradition. She has a 99J2. Do you want me to send for confirmation?
1: What are the details on the J2?
0: Probation violation, no bond, 200-mile extradition.
1: Simple. 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

0: It's running through the area. A20 is at the old truck parking on the eastbound side. 1061, K1.
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2: Hey, Thomas, I'm going to fuse a ways out. I can grab someone from my desk as needed.
1: No, I'm at O. I can turn around right here. I'll be right there.
2: So.
3: Surface is on something at disregard. I'm here at the turnaround for 35. We'll be there in about a minute.
1: Seven, 7-1, copy direct.
0: Release from A20.
1: Go ahead.
0: We're outside extradition. It's in Arkansas.
2: For the J2.
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3: Be advised. The exterior doors and windows all appear to be secure. The only door that's open is on the garage, and they do have a dog here.
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0: The 99J2 for Scott County, Arkansas is a probation violation. We can't see other states' probation information unless it's federal PMP.
1: Campbell.
0: Trooper clear.

Maximum attention, Johnson County Cars, CNI, CNI eastbound 50 from 150 northwest 50 within the last 2 minutes. Acadia, Missouri, J1, Lincoln North 3, Union 17. Unable to maintain lane. 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
0: 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Does not appear any entry was made into the house. The responding party and the RP, I spoke with both of them. The RP, as soon as he gets home, is going to give us a call to be able to provide pictures, videos, and also check the residence to see if there is anything missing or torn up. So at this time, I'll be 10-8.
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0: There's 911 open line.
1: Go ahead.
0: It's going to be 313 East 15th, 313 East 15th will be Wind Cup. Open line, no signs of emergency. Attempt to recontact with a number. Negative answer. I'll be trying to get the business call now.
1: Central, you can 25, I'll contact HR director.
0: Edward?

0: the Central Woodsman number.
1: Last four that came through were 5929, 5929. It was a out-of-state area code.
0: Central.
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0: Chevy pickup truck to Catherine Troxell out of Richmond, 2027 expiration, still waiting on 99 status.
1: 10-4. You said it was on a 93.
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1: Go ahead.
0: I'm going to be 10-8. They were unable to locate any employee with that phone number last four digits, but appears to be no emergency here.
1: 10-8, we're

0: 908, we sent a 28J1.
1: 908.
0: Out of Missouri, 2 F Frank, 2 George, A Adams, 67, on a Chevy Silverado.
1: Taylor Fitzgerald, Butler, 2028 on a 2014 Chevrolet, and a 29.
0: So far, what's the last four of in on that?
1: 0327.
0: Over.
1: Should I be clear?

0: 825.
1: If you would generate a number for me for a citizen assist and then let me know what it is.
0: A20, do you need the whole number or the last four?
1: Last six, please.
0: 288-175. 288-175.
1: Simple, Jimmy.
0: Jimmy, sir.

0: I know, Ava. So much. What are you doing?
1: Finally.
0: Missouri Temp 008 J John 6 B Boy. If you call before Explorer.

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0: Should be clear.

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1: 42.
0: Q Queen, XX-ray, W William, G George, 09.
1: Darian Grafton, Jacksonville, Florida. 21 Ford, 2024 expiration, no 29.
0: 10-4, I'll be 10-16 at that vehicle, northbound 49 at 291, so blue 4, Seacoast Port.
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0: 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It's going to be in reference to vandalism.
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1: Go ahead.
0: 1046 J3, southbound 49, ramp to the 7 highway. Stalled truck in the left turn lane.
1: Ten four.

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1: It's going to be a Kansas plate, 681353, stolen plate, last seen at westbound 70 and Emma. Got an unfortunate trade alert. It's showing on a red Ford with a white tailgate.

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1: Good.
0: Showing a portion plate out of Kansas 681353. It's supposed to be on a trailer. It is showing on a red in color, I believe, Ford truck with a white hood, white trailer. It does have equipment in the back. Looks like oxygen tanks. It is showing on a truck, not a trailer. J1 is going to be 681353 out of Kansas. Westbound at Emma.
1: 10-4.

0: 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Kansas plate 681353 apportioned is showing back on a 2016 Ford red in color. The owner is going to be a Brer Track Host Service out of Overland Park, showing 26 expiration.
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0: It sounds like a check to that vehicle. I wonder if it was one of two plates that didn't get entered that way.
1: 10-4.
2: We're still trying to confirm it in Central. Standby.

0: going to be an abortion plate. That is correct information. 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
1: 10-4, thank you.
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0: 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Copy him in.
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0: Frank Mary Young Union 0 1 1 6 2 King Charles 91055 should check back to a Ford Escape.
2: iPhone crash detection, northbound 49 at the 170, northbound 49 at the 170, it's an open line, they can hear traffic in the background.
0: Over.
3: 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Higgins 1025, you can attach me, I'm in route from the 153 mile marker.
2: Please, I'm in 908, do you copy?
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Southbound 49 at 52 East, Missouri J1, E Edward, L Lincoln 0, W William 1, SAM, it's a red Ford Explorer.

0: 24/7. Is that going to be for fuck it?
1: Yeah, 10%.
0: Copy, you can 10/25. We did a little bit more digging into it, and it's for the vehicle that it's supposed to be on.
1: And 4.
2: One, 7, 5, off, I'll be 10-8. It's been taxed.

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1: Okay.
0: We received a 21 from the mother of the ex parte calls you went to this morning. She would like a 21. I will page you her number.

0: Lee 7857.
1: Point good.
0: County is requesting assistance at the Clinton PD while they do a boat inspection.
1: Four, I'll head that way.
0: 10-4.

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2: Have you guys received any updates?
1: Negative. I'm trying to reach Cass County now.
0: 10-4.

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1: 1362.
0: Cass County advised they aren't sending any units. No further updates.
2: 10-9, the first alert.
0: Cass County hasn't located it. They didn't send any deputies.
3: 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Robert.

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0: but it just requires 808 Concordia PD.
1: Go ahead.
0: There was a hit and run at a hotel, Budget Inn in Concordia. The owner is going to be Barbara Hodges. She hit a vehicle with her camper. She's going to live at 503 West 29th Street in Higginsville.
1: 10-4, they wanted us to make contact?
0: 10-3, and advise her that she did make contact with a maroon in color vehicle at Budget Inn. She hit it and then left the scene.
1: 10-4, she hasn't been in town for a while. She's been staying down in Warsaw. I'll see if I can locate her.
0: 10-4.
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3: 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I've added notes for request of contact for 1309 regarding that boat inspection. I'll be tonight.
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0: Stand by. Wheels is extremely slow.
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0: Robert Edwards, 6-3 X-ray, is showing back to Jordan Jocelyn of Carrollton, 26 expiration, 2012 Honda passenger, make a 29.
1: 10-4, I'll be 10-16 at 213 at 24.

0: 13 and 9.
1: Subject's been referred to the motor vehicle inspection division. I'll be 10-8.
0: 10-4, should be clear.

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0: Reconnecting 201. 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
1: 10-3.
0: Returns to Daniel Heidel on a 2022 Chevrolet Traverse. July 27 expiration, -29.
1: What was the year of that vehicle again?
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1: Okay, thank you.
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0: Received a hit from Carroll County on a Drake Smith. We do have a hard copy. It is going to be 150 cash only. It's going to be a troop relay ticket.
1: Ten four. Go ahead and we'll take it.
0: 10-4. Ray County 929. You also have a 10-12. It's going to be in reference to your previous name and number, David Miller.
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2: Minutes westbound 70 from the 47.6. It's a bold passenger car, no rear plates, excessive speeds, bad passes. Make your own case at 1612 to be clear.

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0: Please send attention, Johnson County Car, CNI in the last 2 minutes, northbound route W. William from Southeast 900 Road. It's a white Chevrolet truck pulling a black box trailer. Aggressive driving all over the road. 40 Johnson County at 1613. Should be clear.

Lisa, 661. Walking on the shoulder, northbound 35, around the 10-mile marker. Called in by a pass break.

0: Raise any 115. One 15 received a call in reference to a concerned citizen at the corner of Royal and Whitmer. Royal and Whitmer, RP advised that there is a dog that he's afraid is going to bust through the fence. He stated that every time him and his daughter walk by, the dog charges the fence, and it's now concave from where the dog has charged the fence.
1: Right.

0: Just informationally, the RP did state that he'll be waiting outside if you want to stop by and talk to him.
1: Where is he going to be located?
0: Can you 21 dispatch for that information?
2: Notify county, they can have all of their officers. 1025.
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0: It's Lincoln County Central Lease Summit State Region AIO.
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0: A reference to CNI. RP's advising correction. It's going to be a southbound on Highway 41. Southbound Highway 41. Just past MFA Oil. Past Private 245th Drive. 1526.

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1: 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Evening, gentlemen, 10-8.
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1: Good.
0: It's going to be 268-948-94 Walnut Road, quarter. Made contact with the Jeremy. He advised it was accidental. I'll say working necessary.

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0: County advised they received a call of a male stating he's been kidnapped in a Dodge minivan. They're currently southbound 7, almost to Urich.

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2: Go ahead.
1: I spoke with Carla Brown, 306 West 23rd. She's got a complaint that there is a dead cat under her car in the alleyway behind the house, and seems to be a mother cat, and there's kittens all around it, and she wants them removed.
2: Central, we don't do anything with cats.
1: Copy. Would you possibly be able to talk to her? She was pretty upset with me and said for all she cared, we could throw them away.
2: Simple.

This will be the driver, class of A. Adam D. David, A. Adam D. Foy, R. Robert, A. Adam, H. Henry, first of K. King, O. Ocean, double F. Frank, I. Ida, middle of E. Edwards, date of birth 11/17/1972, Blacknell, Kansas.

0: 471, Lieutenant.
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2: I'm having some Tyler Tech issues. Can you see the traffic stop I started?
1: 10-3.
0: That's 10-4 up for Missouri J1-D2, when ready.
1: Go ahead.
0: Missouri, disabled plate, H Henry V Victor, 08, F Frank. Missouri driver, last, fail. F Frank, E Edward, I Ida, R Lincoln. First, James, common spelling, middle, T Tom. Mm-hmm. 10-16-1966. 10-16-1966, White Mill, Missouri.

0: 471 J1 to your subject out of Warsaw, 27 expiration on a 2011 Honda, no 29. 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
1: Zora Lozano, Santa Maria, California, 2022 Hyundai, September 24, expiration of 29.
0: 10-4 LE, 1016 northbound, 49 at the 133.6.
1: 908, traffic clear.

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1: 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She was not happy with our response.
0: Tony.
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0: I copy. This is 08 Henry for Edward Victor. That's going to show back to Evan Hoffner, Higginsville, 25 expiration, 2012 Chevy truck, negative 29.
1: 10-4, party officer.
0: Go ahead.
1: Party ass Lane, Hefner, Henry Ocean, Edward, Paul, Nora, Edward, Robert, person Evan, common felon, Millsville, Emerson, Mary, be a white male, 1991, 1126, partisan officer.

0: your French toast mac salad out of Hankinsville, -29, last prior for alcohol suspension 2021.
1: Jetfall, 10-6-9-4. Warmth, 8-9-8-1. It's on George 9, Charles 0 X-ray.
0: I copy Tom, George 9, Charles 0 X-ray shows back to Shelley McDonald of Lexington, 26 expiration, 2000 Chevy passenger, negative 29.
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0: 1177 by 1908,
1: your operator is valid. B-boy 2030. Negative 29s. 1170, go ahead.
0: Hold off on that confirmation, please.
1: Ten four, I already sent it.

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1: Should be clear.
2: Four 71, Lisa, on the truck. So.
1: 471.
2: 65, northbound, south of Missouri 83 overpass.
1: And for at least 11-70, confirmation received.
0: Thank you. Would you see if a deputy wants to meet me at the county line?
1: 10-3.

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0: Was there a mail party on that last J1?
1: Recovery.
0: Can you scan the mail party up, please?
1: That's my favorite. Passing, no longer in progress. RP had scared him off.
2: Yes.
1: Can I say so?

0: 608.
1: I already went to 8, but I do have a PMP disposition for my subject.
0: Go ahead.
1: Do stop for speed, cooperative, consented to search, nothing found tonight.
2: /158, your freight is back valid out of Lexington, -29. 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

0: Enhance, Tulsa, Oklahoma, 2005 GMC. 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Operator, valid, D. David, 2027. Negative 29s.
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3: 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We're trying to escort him over to the carts.
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1: Test 4, 1 Friday is going to be on your previous place.
0: It's going to be on that last J1 highway.

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2: Chevy Silverado pickup, Missouri license plate, 7 Sam John Edward 63, pulling a Coyote camper. The incident occurred today, roughly 15:45 hours, unknown destination, information only.

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0: Last name King, Adam Union, Lincoln, Lincoln, Edward, Nora. First name Timothy, Tom, Ida, Mary, Ocean, Tom, Henry, Young, Middle W, William, 1974, 1218, 74, 1218, and be a white male in Missouri.
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3: I'm a 1050. It's going to be at Conoco, 800 East Main Street, 800 East Main Street. And RPD advised that he was backing up out of a driveway and hit a kid in an electric motorbike. He did state that the juvenile is going to have scrapes on him and he's complaining of leg pain. We will be getting EMS now.
4: 10-4-103-100. The subject's here to give a statement. Could you take a minute and get a statement? I need to respond to a 1050.

0: Wright County Ambulance. Respond to Cherokee's Wing 2, room 203. 87-year-old female with a blood sugar of 47. Blood sugar is coming up, and the patient's starting to come to. Time of 10, 17:17.
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0: Breaking ambulance, Richmond Fire, respond for a motor vehicle accident, Conoco, 800 East Main Street, 800 East Main Street. It's going to be between a vehicle and electric motorbike, 15-year-old male complaining of scrapes and leg pain, time of 10-17-18.
1: Central, we're going to respond to that MBA from Spartan and Black Diamond.
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0: Medic 40, do we know what building the diabetic is in, which wing?
1: It's going to be in wing 2, room 203. She's going to be in wing 2, room 203.
0: Copy, thank you.
2: 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Miles of 0.3. 0.3. All parties out of the vehicle.
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1: Right.
0: Edward Nora 9. Edward Nora 9, Mary 6, David.
1: My copy, Edward Nora 9, Mary 6, David, just back to John Stillwell, Lexington, 27 expiration, 05, Chevy passenger, make this way, guys.
0: What was the year of expiration?
1: 2027.
0: 10-4, go ahead, scan him up, please.
1: 10-4.

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0: 1051, Tolliver's for a Subaru front left-hand damage. It's a Forester.
1: Okay.

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It's also on PMP for domestic assault and a third degree. -29.

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1: 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Then as follows, 2 George 1, William Frank 5, Edwards 3, Charles 1, 2, 7, 7, 3, 8, 2.

0: Just confirming at the beginning, 2 George 1. 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It's not formatting.
1: 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Something.

0: 10-1. Do you just want to read it off to me again, if able?
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1: 471, Lisa.
0: 471.
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0: It's going to be at 1004 West Royal Street, Apartment C, Charles. 1004 West Royal Street, Apartment C, Charles. RP advised that his sister and her boyfriend are staying there. The sister and boyfriend had an argument earlier. His sister was attempting to stop the boyfriend from leaving. RP had to get in the middle and get her off of him so that he could leave. RP did state that it did get kind of physical between him and his sister at one point. He had to pin her down, and now she's screaming and losing her mind.
1: 10-4. In 10:50 now, en route to the disturbance.
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2: Controlled burn. It's being tended to. They got water hoses and three people outside watching it.
3: Copy. Mr. Bulford called it in just a little bit ago.
2: Not copy. I just seen a bunch of black smoke in the area and found it. Appreciate it.
3: Careful.
1: What's it got?
4: 1050J1, Sling County on H Highway between Norway Avenue and an address on H. It's one vehicle in a field. There's a deputy on scene requesting trooper. He's on traffic. Stand by. A20, he's just east of Sweet Springs.
1: 10-4, will you dispatch him to it when he gets finished, please?
4: 10-4. As you might be saying in the Walmart parking lots, 7 St. John, Edward 63, Barbara Hodges, and I think 405 checked the residence earlier.
2: Copy. I'll head to Walmart. What is that plate?
4: 7 St. John, Edward 63. 7 St. John, Edward 63.

0: Great. Can the ambulance respond 1004 West Royal Street, Apartment C, Charles? 1004 West Royal Street, Apartment C, Charles. 19-year-old female complaining of jaw pain and a cut inside her mouth. It is not secure. 710-1743.
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0: Nora, George 9, Tom 4, William. Correction, Tom 4, Victor.
1: Come back to RP Sharon. I'm Higginsville 26 on a 2018 Chevy passenger. Negative 29.
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2: 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Just left in a dark blue four-door car.

0: 64.
1: I'll be out with the 1046 J3 in the construction zone, eastbound 50 in front of Skyhaven.
0: 64, 10-4.

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1: 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Michelle 23 as well.
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1: One oh three, good.
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1: Copy, she's going to be no operator status negative.
0: 10-4. Do you already have any other parties run?
1: 10-3, we ran the Michael Miller party, 6-23-2007. He's going to be valid negative.
0: 10-4, that'll do it then. Thank you.
1: 1749.

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1: 608?
0: I believe my paying for subjects was just placed on probation. I'll give you a disposition just in case.
1: Go ahead.
0: She was a passenger. The vehicle consented to a search of her belongings. Nothing found. Cooperative. 10-8.
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1: 64.
0: Missouri, Edward and Mary 6, a Sam 3, C. Charles. Edward Mary 6, Sam 3, Charles on a white Chevy. I believe a Cobalt or Impala.
1: Lindsay Joyner, Drexel, 28 expiration on a 2010 Chevrolet, no 29.
0: 10-4. I've moved it out of the driving lane. It's on the closed section of roadway on the other side of the Collins. They have help in route. I'll be 10-8.
1: 64, should be clear.
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3: Will be my party last name at Kraken. Mary Charles, Charles, Robert Adam, Charles King, Edward Nora. First of Robert, Thomas Spelling, Middle J as in John, be a white male, 1987, 420. 87, 420.

your party suspects valid out of Sicilian endorsement for a motorcycle. Multiple priors, last one for driving recklessly in 2024. 1097J1.

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0: 923 received a call. 17008 Highway M. Mary. 17008 Highway M. Mary. RP advised that there's a black truck that's going to be in the ditch. Stated that the back rear wheel tire came off. Troop has also been notified it's not blocking the roadway.
1: 10-4. You got it. Show 25, 10-41.
0: 10-4.
2: If you can see if county can temporarily handle that, we're on a vehicle search and contraband located.
0: 965-10-4, should be clear.

0: County, Yancey County cars information.
1: Good.
0: So I've got the exact subject from the stolen vehicle on the 21.
1: Tip 4158 still at the office. So you want to handle it, so you want me to handle it?
2: I'll take care of it.
0: 10-4.

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0: Page any deputies on call pending. Line 23, going to be sending you a name and number in reference to a situation that happened approximately 30 minutes ago. RP stated she is not wanting to press charges. However, she would like a phone call from you guys. She does not want you to respond to the residents.
1: Hey, Barb, go ahead and send it in stacker, please.
0: 1810.

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1: Okay, J1.
2: 6 ball, Frank. Frank 7-6. It's going to be a black colored Chevy Silverado.
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1: Good.
0: Information, there's going to be a vehicle on Main Street overnight. I believe it's going to be near 19th. It's a 2013 black Cadillac Escalade. She locked herself out and hadn't thought to call us. She got a ride home to Concordia and will not be able to return until roughly noon tomorrow to get back in it.
1: Copy.
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1: Press.
0: Edward Lincoln 4, Young Pike William. Edward Lincoln 4, Young Pike William.
1: Edward Lincoln 4, Young 5, William, Chesapeake Security, Watkins, Lexington, 28 expiration, 2012, Hyundai, negative 29.
0: Really?

0: County traffic stop on my plate. Yeah, First Baptist Church, Lexington. In light blue, Hyundai.
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1: White male in Missouri, south of Watkins, claim I'm Tom, King Ida Nora Sam, first of Brandon, boy Robert Adam, Nora David Ocean Nora, date of birth, 1992,
0: 10-9, 1992, 10-9. I'm going to be sending you a name and number. It's going to be in reference to leaving a vehicle overnight that is having some car troubles. The vehicle is going to be located at Copper Bank off of Northeast 184th.
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0: Father Gaddy.
1: Go ahead.
0: County, the store owner and manager has let that subject come back in and just advised him he could not come back when she's on shift, and I told him he couldn't do that. It's either a full trespass or none. I will be today. He'll be off the trespass list.
1: Copy. Show you 10-8. We'll notate 1833.

0: per 410, it seems that that Barbara subject just got on the slot camera at the junction.
1: Copy, is Concordia wanting to stop and hold?
2: Henry, stop, hold, identify accidents.
1: Copy, you can patch 403.
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1: Copy. Good possibility they're staying at the Great Escape.
3: That's what I was thinking.

Bray County testing step fire department loading receivers, testing step fire department loading receivers, end of test time 1835 WPRI 705.

0: 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Copy information on the stop and hold.
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0: 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It may be at the Great Escape RV Park, and the RV will be without the pickup. Just information.
1: Okay.

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0: 376. I'm getting ready to clear. Does A20 need another car?
1: A20
2: is on it. I should be good. Or not J3. It's going to be a J1 crash. I'm getting information now, and then I'm going to get them on down the road.
0: 376, copy.

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2: First out of Texas, XXRail Lincoln T-Tom 7287. 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

Penitentiary. First out of Florida, two last names. C. Charles O. Ocean, R. Robert, D. David, E. Edward, R. Robert, O. Ocean. Second, C. Charles O. Ocean, double L. Lincoln, A. Adam, D. David, O. Ocean. First, J. John, U. Union, L. Lincoln, I. Ida, O. Ocean. Middle, C. Charles. Date of birth, 1995, 02, 20, male, Florida.

0: Valid 2032, 99J1, Harris County in Houston. We're outside extradition. Nothing further. Go ahead with your second.
1: 10-4 seconds going to be 99's only license out of Argentina. Last, V Victor, A Adam, I Ida, and Nora. First, D David, A Adam, and Nora, I Ida, E Edward, A Lincoln, A Adam. No middle shown. Date of birth, 1980, 12/28, female, Argentina.

0: was.
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0: A pull behind.
1: Copy. Because I got a random camper in a field down here by Grange.
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1: I apologize. I was still attached to my last stop. Can you create me a new stop, US 50 and T-Tom?

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2: I'll just lock it. It's going to be California plate. 8 George Williams, Tom 431, last meet, 70 eastbound West County line, showing on a silver Toyota Highlander. It's going to be for wants, in-state pickup only.